0: Yes, that's Big Mike there with Up in the Air. Jennifer, I'm going to give you a double trouble, how to call it. Here's another song from that Visionary Song crew. And this one is by your friend Asha Kamachi. Here is Asha Kamachi, the Rum Song. Here is Asha Kamachi and the Rum Song on Lehman Radio. Do enjoy.
1: Visionary Sounds Internet.

Yes, that was Asha Sweetheart Komachi with the song, the rum song. That's why Asha Komachi. We're going to continue with Hunter. Bring it in the morning. Here is Hunter with Bring It, Bring the Rum.

0: Yes, that's guests with rum and soca, yeah. We'll have some more chutney and soca right after these.
1: Yeah, Child Development Center, located at 5100 Salem Street in the Fulton area of Richmond, Virginia, is available for registration. Hours of operation are 6 a.m. to 6 p.m., starting at ages 2 years old to 12 years of age. Students are taught the Abeka curriculum, and other services include before and after the school pickup, potty training, also accepting social service payments. The number to call for more information and cost, 804-222-3636. 804-222-3636. Watch Care, Child Development Center.
0: Yes, we are on the home stretch here now on Chutney Soca Mix with me, Samaru. We're going to continue some more chutney and soca in this round. So we're going to start up with some chutney. And this one is Devon R with the song Hard Times. Devon R and Hard Times. Some chutney music to start up our fine.

With this time, no long time. We're going to continue with a little Raymond Ramnarayan, and the song is Diwana Leke Old Time Days. Here is Diwana Leke Old Time Days by

special day with Time of My Life on Lehman Radio, playing you some chatam, some soca to end off the day. We just got a couple more to go and we're gonna move on with Marshall Montano and Long Time. So let's enjoy this because we are here as far

This is the Lisa London Show, Inside the Quiet Storm. She is I am she, Lisa London, that is me. And indeed, it will be my privilege and my pleasure to spend the next few hours with you playing the best in smooth R&B and classic Quiet Storm. Good evening, family, and welcome to another edition of the show. I trust that you all are well, healthy, and blessed. And you know, usually when I put together a show, there is a rhyme or reason or method behind the madness, a common thread or a theme or something that ties the music all together. But tonight, well, tonight is just not that night, not at all. In fact, have you ever, you know, as Monica would say, just had one of those days? Well, tonight I'm just having one of those nights. And while my go-to is usually to be deep in the crates, even that music, as good as it is, even that doesn't seem to ease the anxiety in my mind. And I apologize, but my mind is just all over the place. So tonight's show, it's got some old school and some new music and some songs. Well, I've not heard them since I've heard them, but it all goes together. And it's for me to sort it all out. You all just happen to be along for the ride, and I promise we haven't been on a ride like this in a minute. So indulge me, if you will, while I work through some things. And that means it also qualifies as a brown liquor moment. And tonight I'm going to do some drinking and some singing and loud singing and more drinking. And by the time this show is done, hopefully I'll have all this mess in my head sorted out. So you know how we do right about now. Time to run that hot bubble bath or shower, slip into something a little more comfortable, pour a glass of your favorite libation, and just chill with me inside the Quiet Storm.

And, you know, that is where my head is at right about now. Whenever, wherever, whatever. Just to hell with it all. And for that, you know, I'll just say that love can be as easy as you make it while being harder than you ever want it to be. And I know that made no sense to you, but I get it. I get it. And see, this is where that calculus class that you took in high school and even college, this is where it kicks in. Because remember you used to say, when will I ever use this? Why do I need to learn this? And the answer is love. And no, it's not the 1738 talking. Just hear me out. It's this. The answer is love. And the fundamentals of calculus are change and accumulation. Good translation, just how much are you willing to take or accept before change happens, either by force or necessity? Man, I don't know about you, but that hit me like a ton of bricks. Who knew? Well, now you know. And while you all think about that, let's get back into the music, shall we? This is a classic jam from Rick James and Tina Marie with Fire and Desire. Inside the Quiet Storm.

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You know, I think back to where we met, the way I used to be.

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Remember how I used to do that? I must have been crazy then. 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

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But you know, I'm a man now, baby, a grown man. And I came a long way. And experience taught me one thing. 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

0: That song right there for one of the best movie soundtracks of the 90s. From the movie Waiting to Exhale, that was Shantae Moore with Way You. And baby, that song will always put me in the zone. And even though she's basically scatting through the entire song, the first thing she says is, forget a bidet, shende undao. And my subliminal mind tells me to forget about whatever's on my mind and undo those negative thoughts and feelings. And when the music takes hold, your mind is free to leave. Free to leave the stress and the negativity, leave the anger and the bitterness, and leave the hatred and the jealousy and the envy and the pride and the pain. Just let the pain go. And certainly that wasn't the 1738 talking. That was love and all the things that come with it. It's not all sunshine and rainbows. Sometimes it's storms and turbulence. But what I know about weather is that once a storm is over, there is sunshine and blue skies and maybe even a rainbow. But first, you've got to weather the storm, baby. And what does this music have to do with any of that? Well, nothing really, but it just gives me a space to think and breathe and laugh and cry and embrace what love is and what love isn't. Although being a woman of a certain age, one would think that I knew this already, but I don't. And that's the beauty of love. We don't know all of the facets that there are and probably will never know. But part of life is discovering all of what love is, what it can be, and what it's not. Now, that right there, that may have been the 1738. And let's just call the brown liquor a conduit to thinking clearly. Or not. We'll see. I've got a few more sips in the glass and a little more music in the show. And this is one of my favorite throwback jams from Kenneth Babyface Edmonds. It's called Lovers, Inside the Quiet Storm.
1: Hey, like, you're all nervous. Look at you, you're trembling. Look, we don't have to go through this. If you don't want to, it's cool. I understand, right?
2: No. I want to.
1: Okay, but look, you gotta relax. I'll be gentle to you, baby. Because tonight, hey, it's a night for lovers.

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While we

You know, for the longest time, I've given props to Tina Marie for being the baddest white woman on the planet because she gave us some real musical gems. But Snow Allegra, yeah, this young lady is coming hard for that title. And, you know, it's a new voice for a new generation, and I am here for it. Rounding out the show, just more music that I like, music that makes me feel better, and I hope it does the same for you.

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Baby, hold on to me. See, I'm a special kind. But you know, sometimes as special as that thing is, you gotta let it go. Because what is meant, you know, what is meant for you is for you. And the longer that you covet something that really is not meant to be yours, the harder it is to let go. And how does the adage go? If something is meant to be, it will come back to you. And if it doesn't come back to you, well, then it was meant for someone else. And that's not to say that you are not worthy, but that there is something greater. But if you keep holding on, your hands are closed, if your arms are closed, if your heart and your mind are closed, you'll never be open to receive your blessing. Hello, somebody. Just let that one sink in. Still more smooth R&B and classic Quiet Storm on deck. So keep it locked right here.

0: Well, that is my time for this evening, family. Thank you all so much for tuning in and spending a little quality time with me tonight. And if you were here at the top of the show, I told you there was no rhyme or reason, nor theme or thought behind the music in tonight's show. It's just music that I know, music that makes me feel better and lets me clear my mind and lets me think. And think I did. And who knew there was a correlation between calculus and love songs? I'm sure one day I'll dive into that further, but I digress. And that I've reached the end of the show and my libation, you know, that was my 1738 on the rocks. There is something to be said for the ice. The ice of life, that is. It's cold and devoid of feeling, but it's the ice that changes the temperature and the feeling of the libation. Helps it to go down smooth. And when you can melt the ice, well, it just makes everything cool and smooth. And dare I say, that much more enjoyable. So yeah, I got a few gems in tonight's show, and I hope you did as well. And with that, in the immortal words of the famed ghetto poet,
1: from Richmond, Virginia.
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A 2003 release from his Emotions project, music from Grammy-nominated artist, the Prince of Sophisticated Soul himself, Mr. Will Downing. You know, Will is more than a gifted vocal talent. He's also a skilled photographer and the host of his syndicated show, The Wind Down. Coming up this hour, we'll hear music from Guy, a classic from Teddy Pendergrass, and in the background, it's music from Johnny Gill expressing his true love right here on Storm Warning, the true quiet before the storm.

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In the background, a classic from Bobby Brown giving a special kind of love to his tenderoni. You know, it's that kind of love that just makes you feel good inside. 25 minutes inside the hour, and I will be remiss if I didn't remind you that the holiday season is quickly approaching, and there are those who may be spending the holidays alone. So why don't you just reach out, whether it be in person or a telephone call, and let them know, regardless of the negativity, there was enough of the positive left for them to be in your thoughts. Let's continue chilling together right here on your favorite digital source with music from Guy. Right here on Storm Warning, the true quiet.

0: 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In the background, music from Guy, a little thing called Let's Chill. With the holidays quickly approaching, you know, fellas, I think I'm going to throw a little public service announcement out throughout the show. And I'm gonna talk about the top five things that I think grown women, I said grown women, look for in a man. Now, you can listen if you want to, or you can choose not to. It's your choice. And my favorite word is consequences. So number one on the list, number one is respect and integrity. You got to treat her as an equal, valuing her opinions and being trustworthy and honest. Build a foundation of safety and connection. Let's go ahead and continue on with some more great music, and I'll be back with some more. I got about four more hot tips I'm going to give you before the end of the show. On deck, here's music from her right here on Storm Warning, the true quiet before the storm.
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You're tuned to the best in smooth jazz and classic R&B throwbacks right here on your favorite digital source. You know, I'm going to go back and we're going to hit number two on that list of things, fellas, you should know. Number two on the list is emotional intelligence and communication. You know, the ability to be vulnerable, listen actively, and communicate openly fosters deep understanding and intimacy. Fellas, you can't keep the things bottled up inside. She's supposed to know if you don't share them with her. In the background, turning back the hands of time, taking it back like an 8-track with music from Frankie Beverly and Maze. A tune entitled, Just Us. Well, it's just you and I, so go ahead and keep it locked. I've got more great music in store right here on Stormwind.

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I remember when Phil Perry used to sing back with the Montclairs. That's the group that he originally started with before he went out on his own. So let's go ahead and get back into our discussion. We're going to hit up number three. Number three is kindness and support. You know, being a genuinely nice and supportive person who encourages that special someone to success, that's a top priority for many women, often ranking above looks. So fellas, if you don't take away anything else, kindness and support, be there for her just like you want her to be there for you. Let's go ahead and keep this thing going right here on Storm Warning.

You're in tune to the best in smooth jazz and classic R&B throwbacks right here on your favorite digital source. That was music from October London. He's got a couple great hits out right now. But let's go ahead and continue our journey together. Number four on the list, fellas, confidence and stability. You know, a man that's secure in himself and a man that provides a sense of reliability, and that encompasses emotional, financial, or otherwise, that individual offers comfort and security to the one he loves. Keep that in mind, fellas. Let's go ahead and keep this thing going right here on Storm Warning, the true quiet before the storm.

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Currently 35 minutes inside our second hour of Storm Warning with yours truly, fellas. We're going to hit on number 5 in our list of things women look for in a grown man. You know, number 5 on the list is humor and shared values. You know, sometimes ladies like a little giggle every now and then. And a good sense of humor makes life enjoyable. You know, while other things are aligning on core values, they also create a shared path forward. So, fellas, keep in mind what we've talked about. I guarantee you, they'll come in handy. Go ahead and keep this thing going right here on Storm Warning, the true quiet before the storm.

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1: Currently 39 minutes inside our second hour of Storm Warning with yours truly. 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You can go ahead and drop me your request or your special dedications, and if you have a special event coming up, I'll be more than happy to get it on the air. In the background, here's music from Brian McKnight, Anytime, on Storm Warning, the true quiet before the storm.

Waiting, just waiting, anticipating a chance to run into you. Sit here for hours. One day even sat through a rain shower for just a glance, a chance to talk to you. You probably wonder how I even know you. For now, you're just my dreams.

wise man once said, for every action, there's an equal and opposite reaction. For every cause, there's an effect. Fellas, I'm going to briefly summarize the five things we talked about as far as the top five things that women look for in men. And they're number one, respect and integrity. Number two, emotional intelligence and communication. Number three, kindness and support. Four is confidence and stability, with number five, last but not least, humor and shared values. Well, the storm clouds have finally gathered, so it's time for me to fade this thing straight to gray and go on and take it to the house. But for you, I'll throw caution to the wind and play one more timeless hit just for you. You know, you can catch me here each and every week, same time, same digital source. Hey, I'm Tony Hall, and it's truly been my pleasure sharing this time with you. And if you desire to reach out to me, you can by hitting me up on my 24/7 request line, and that number is 844-588-4239. And if the telephone just happens to not be your thing, you can always reach me at stormwarninginfo@yahoo.com. Hey, don't forget to tell me who you are and where you're calling from, and you just may hear it on next week's show. Don't forget to treat each day as if it were your last, and don't let your head lay down to rest without rectifying a wrong between you and that special someone. Things don't change unless you go against the grain. So don't be afraid. Don't be afraid to try something new. Live your life to love as I have lived mine to love you. Until the next time we share time, I bid you love, but most of all, I bid you love.

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The Sunday Jazz Experience with George Benson and On Broadway. Today, George is turning 83. He was born in Pittsburgh, Pennsylvania. George started singing when he was just 8 years old. Do you?

had a chance to see George Benson, my goodness, back in 2007 down in Oklahoma City. And that still, for me, is the absolute best jazz concert I have ever attended. Let's do one more from this great artist, this great musician, George Benson, on his 83rd birthday. Here he is with Affirmation on the Sunday Jazz Experience.

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1: 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On the show today, we will feature tracks from two new CDs as jazz guitarists are in the news. Chris Standring is in with Time of Change, and Norman Brown has Authentically Norm. I will have smooth jazz news for you around the bottom of each hour. Here are just some of the stories I'm following this week. Knoxville, Tennessee gets a new smooth jazz radio station. Saxman Tom Braxton has released a new album, which we will feature next week here on the show. And saxophonist Harold Dawson is preparing to release his debut project. Coming up on Friday, Dave Koz is turning 63 years old. He was born in the San Fernando Valley area in California. It's Dave Koz now, and anything's possible on your Sunday

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Here's Aaron Neville. People get ready. The guest artist with him is David Sanborn.

Well, spring officially arrived at 9:46 a.m. on Friday morning. So as we head towards Smooth Jazz News, I thought this would be an appropriate song. Here's Bill Evans, and Spring is Here on your Sunday Jazz Experience.

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7: I've always had, I guess, an idea in the back of my head as a broadcaster for more than 30 years that owning a radio station would be an incredible opportunity, and I think I'd be pretty good at it. So the opportunity came about, and I applied with the FCC for a license and got it, and so here we are. The cultural significance of this station is offering a wider variety of music in the Knoxville area, and there's an audience for contemporary jazz. Knoxville is a vibrant city for music and live music and radio music, but this offers just another opportunity for a little bit of diversity on the dial.
0: WJZF is at 91.5 and is known as Knoxville's Flavors, which Clay operates from his home. The station is picking up jazz fans as listeners who are enjoying the new on-air sound. And a collaboration that is nothing short of amazing will feature Pat Metheny and Al Di Meola and more of the biggest names in jazz, as they will be playing in London this year. The shows will take place throughout the spring and summer, giving fans the chance to witness some of the most influential players of our time in person. For example, Pat Metheny will play 3 shows in July, and Al Di Meola will perform shows in June. That's a check of the latest news this time. Steve Bauer, the jazz man on the Sunday Jazz Experience. 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

Vincent and Gala on the Sunday Jazz Experience, and it is what it is. I'm Steve, the Radio Jazz Guy, with you live every Sunday morning from 9 a.m. until 12 noon Central Time here on The Legend. I get to play this incredible music for you, and I love doing that. The new CD from Chris Standring, which came out this past Friday, is titled Time of Change. Got some songs for it for you to hear right now. First is one called A Good Game, new from Chris Standring.

0: We are listening to Chris Standring, his new CD, A Time of Change. And Chris told me once how he got interested and started in music.
1: Music got interested in me much before I got interested in it. And what I mean by that is that I think sometimes, you know, music sort of, or things choose you rather than the other way around, especially when you get to start at such an early age. And I started around 6 years old playing a classical guitar, and I even had toy guitars for every single birthday before that from age two. And I actually remember it, you know. So I was obsessed with the guitar for some bizarre reason from a very, very early age. And I actually know a lot of people that happened to as well. In 1980, I took a year off from school, and I came out here just to bum around and take a year off, you know, and sort of deliver pizzas, as it were, you know, which I did do.
0: Oh my goodness, okay.
1: Yeah, and I lived in Los Angeles for about 9 months, just literally just doing nothing but saving up a little bit of money to buy a new guitar and watching these fabulous players play locally, and it just got under my skin, so I went back to music college at the end of that year for 3 years, stayed in London for the next seven, and during that whole 10-year period, I was literally looking for all kinds of excuses to get back here. And I eventually did. In 1991, I made the big move after several reconnaissance trips.
0: Back to the CD from Chris Standring, Time of Change, from that new album. This is All the Good Times.

I'll have more from this Chris Standring CD next hour, and we'll also get into the new Norman Brown CD, Authentically Norman, as well. This is Ultra Blue with Storm on your Sunday Jazz Experience.

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7: The Great American Songbook is a great place to be, and we travel to that place each week at this time. It was 65 years ago when Sinatra's self-founded record label, Reprise Records, and the first single to be released on the new label was Sinatra doing Second Time Around. 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

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Good morning. I'm Steve the Jazz Man. 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Norman Brown, a great talented guitarist, has a new CD called Authentically Norm, and I'm about ready to play several songs from this new CD for you. It came out this past Friday. So right now, here's the title track, Norman Brown, Authentically Norm, the Sunday Jazz Experience.

0: We are listening to Norman Brown, his new CD, Authentically Norman. And Norman talks about growing up in Kansas City.
1: Kansas City, Kansas. I grew up there. It was a beautiful experience growing up there, man. People ask me about that, and I always said there were no distractions. I got a chance to practice a lot. It was great, though. No, absolutely. And I used to go to Wichita because I competed in the NAJAZZ, National Jazz Education Association of Educators. They had a regional competition yearly for the local high school musicians. I would go up to Wichita and spend a nice weekend every year, compete in that. It was a lot of fun. It was amazing where I grew up on 7th Street in Kansas City. There was about a 5-block radius, north, south, east, and west around me. And it was nothing but musicians, man. I mean, across the street, there was a family that played everything. Next door, a drummer down the street. A couple of young people played bass and guitar, organist around the corner, you know what I mean? Gospel group on the next block. It was like two sets of twins. It was incredible, but I saw my brother playing one day in the living room, and it blew my mind, so I wanted to play. I used to sneak and play his guitar, so I did that for about a year, and he busted me one day, and he said, man, play me something. I played a little Jimmy I was trying to work on. And he said, wow, I didn't know you wanted to play it. He said, play anytime you want to play it. And that started it. He was kind of my champion. He and my family, as a matter of fact, my entire family, they were all supporting. But he in particular got me on the guitar, eventually got my father to buy me one for myself, and bought me my first real guitar, Gibson Les Paul Custom.
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0: The program is designed to engage and inspire the next generation by connecting them with the arts. A biopic about jazz, blues, and pop vocalist Dinah Shore is moving forward, with Danny Glover serving as the executive producer. With her strong determination, Washington was able to transcend the expectations placed on black women and to blaze a trail for those that came after her. No release date has been announced yet. And that's the update this time. Steve Bauer, the Jazz Man, on your Sunday Jazz Experience. 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
0: It's Final Friday this week, and at Walker's we're featuring blues. 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And then on Saturday night, it's Indigo Soul, R&B, and Neo Soul music. 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

the latest there from Steve Oliver on the Sunday Jazz Experience and Dancing in the Sand. Peter White is a guest artist on that track with him. Back to the CD I'm featuring today from Chris Standring, Time of Change. Chris was with us here on our stage back in 2017. From his CD, Time of Change, here he is with Where Were You When?

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One more song now from Chris Standring, the new CD, Time of Change. This is Remember the Day.

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1: Coming up in just a couple of minutes is the Rock to Jazz Connection, and next hour, more songs from our featured CDs that we have today. 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
3: Leaders of the new school. Welcome to the R&B Juke Joint. I'm your host, Kayla Sean, and here inside the Juke Joint, we always show love to the icons, the OGs, and the classics, but today, we're gonna give flowers to the newbies that keep this thing called rhythm and blues pushing forward. Like this guy right here, here's Khalid. Can

leaders of the new school. So let's take a second to talk about the guy who wrote Let Me Love You for Mario, Irreplaceable for Beyonce, and Take a Bow for Rihanna. Thank goodness, every now and again, he remembers to write a banger for himself. Here's Ne-Yo on the R&B Juke Joint.

Leaders of the New School. This next artist, I feel, is definitely underrated, but he is also responsible for one of our two steppin' favorites. Here's Adorn by Miguel on the R&B Juke Joint.

You're deep inside the R&B juke joint, and imagine a music career where you've been in the game for about 5 years, but you've been nominated for various music awards over 100 times already. That's that black girl magic. You can't talk about leaders of the new school without mentioning her.

We are celebrating the leaders of the new school. R&B school, that is. And after writing for Fifth Harmony and Rihanna, she decided to branch out on her own. And I don't know about you, but this song had every woman rushing home to her man. Her name is Mooney Long, and the track

You're deep inside the R&B Juke Joint, and we are celebrating the newbies of R&B, the leaders of the new school. Who's your favorite newbie? Is it Jasmine Sullivan, her, SZA, or this young lady, Ella May?

You're deep inside the R&B Juke Joint, and today on this episode, we put aside the classics and decided to pay homage to the newbies, leaders of the new school. Right here inside the R&B Juke Joint, welcome back. I'm your host, Kay LaShawn. And who knew that the R&B super duo composed of Bruno Mars and Anderson .Paak was just what the R&B doctor.

That's Silk Sonic inside the R&B Juke Joint, and some may feel like she doesn't deserve to be on the leaders of the new school list because she's been rocking since the 90s, but for that reason, that's exactly why she made it, because she's still killing it on the R&B charts. 30 years later, here's Mary on the R&B

Nice. That's Mary J. Blige inside the R&B Juke Joint. And we're giving our flowers to all of the R&B artists that are keeping this genre that we love, rhythm and blues, pushing forward. She writes, and she can sing most of y'all under the table. Her name is Jasmine Sullivan, and she's definitely one of the leaders of the new school. Here's Pick Up Your Feelings on the R&B Juke Joint.

Brand new, like the whip. 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

is your favorite rhythm and blues newbie? Is it Usher? Chris Brown? Maybe it's Daniel Caesar. Tweet me now. It's @KaylaRadio. That's KLA.

the leaders of the new school. And although she had a lot of success with the group Destiny's Child back in the 90s, the reason why she is considered one of the leaders of the new school is because the Queen Bee still got them R&B charts buzzing. Here's Love Drought on the R&B Juke Joint.

Remember to follow me on Instagram. It's at the R&B Juke Joint, the letter R, the letter N, and the letter B. And even though she branched off into becoming a beauty billionaire, let's not forget, she can still put it down in the studio. Here's Rihanna, one of the leaders of the new school for sure. Love on the Brain on the R&B Juke Joint.

You're deep inside the R&B juke joint, and although this man loves to remain low-key and mysterious, he definitely pushes the rhythm and blues genre forward. Here's Frank Ocean on the R&B juke joint.

Nice. We're celebrating our R&B newbies today, and this Nigerian singer has already worked with Drake, Wizkid, and Justin Bieber. I'm so glad she kept this beautiful tune for herself. I'm not sure if you've ever heard of her, but when you know, you know. Her name is Tims, and this song is titled Free Mind on the R&B Juke Joint.

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1: 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Be sure to check out her stuff because she is absolutely amazing. Who is your favorite rhythm and blues newbie? Tweet me now. It's @KaylaRadio. That's KLA.

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2: The leaders of the new school. Welcome back to the R&B Juke Joint. I'm your host, Kate LaShawn. Can you be considered a leader of the new school if you've been making music since you were 13 and you're in your 30s? Of course you can. If you're still popping up in the top 10 on Billboard, you can't mention the leaders of the new school without mentioning this guy right here. Hey, Breezy.

we are celebrating some of the leaders of the new school in the school of R&B. And only this guy could take a hot track like Maybe I Deserve from over 20 years ago and make it even better. Tank has worked with Jamie Foxx and Aaliyah, and to me, he's one of the best vocal male artists in the game. Here's Maybe I Deserve, the remake, the update. I don't know, what is it? It's new though. Here's Tank on the R&B Juke Joint.

What do you think? Do you like that version of the song better than the original Maybe I Deserve from back in 2001? Gotta love Tank. Shout out to him. You're deep inside the R&B Juke Joint. And on this episode, we're paying homage to the rhythm and blues newbies who keep this musical genre pushing forward. And you can't have that conversation without mentioning this young lady. Here's Snow with Whoa.

is your favorite R&B newbie? Daniel Caesar, her, or SZA? Tweet me now. It's at Kayla Radio. That's KLA. Here's Khaled.

You're deep inside the R&B Juke Joint with Kayla Sean, and a lot of people predicted that by 2020, the genre of rhythm and blues would be dead. But with songs like this, I beg to differ. Here's SZA with The Weeknd.

If SZA and Summer Walker had a song battle, who would win? Tweet me now. It's at Kayla Radio. That's K-L-A. She can sing, she can write, and she's only been on the scene since 2017. We love her, right? First name Summer, last name Walker.

You're deep inside the R&B Juke Joint with Kayla, and I'm a Jersey girl through and through. But when I heard this track, I was like, what? Louisville, Kentucky, y'all got talent coming out of your city like that? The name? Mars. The song title? Countless Times.

the leaders of the new school right here inside the R&B Juke Joint. And when I heard the tone of his voice, it was unlike anything I'd ever experienced before. Here's Giveon on the R&B Juke Joint.

heartbreak anniversary. We've all been there, right? The leaders of the new school. Welcome back to the R&B Juke Joint with me, Kayla Sean. And she was born in London, but she has had the American music charts on fire. Her name, Ella May. And if you don't know what DFMU stands for, Google it.

The leaders of the new school. And one thing about being new to the scene is sometimes you are underrated. But this chick is all the R&B you need. Here's Ari Lennox with Pressure on the R&B Juke Joint.

inside the R&B Juke Joint with me, Kayla Shawn, and we always pay homage to the classics, but today I wanted to do something a little different. We can't forget about the newbies that are keeping rhythm and blues alive, and one guy that is doing that single-handedly is Daniel Caesar.

0: you deep inside the R&B juke joint, and we're celebrating the leaders of the new school. And this genre, known as rhythm and blues, will never die as long as the queen bee is still alive. Here's Beyonce on the R&B juke joint.
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That's Jay-Z's wife, Blue Ivy's mama. She killed it when she was a member of Destiny's Child, and now she is all the things as a solo artist. Had to end the show with the Queen V. Thank you so much for listening. We celebrated the leaders of the new school. I mean, we all love Shaka, Marvin, Stevie, and the classics. And we celebrate those guys every week here on this show. But today, I decided to celebrate the babies, the ones that's going to keep this thing moving forward. Thank you so much for listening, and I'll see you again. Until next time.

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I will also have smooth jazz news, a rock to jazz connection, Sinatra and Friends, and more. It's the music that your heart and ears want to hear. 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

it makes it easy. You have to go out and work. So you go out and you do a day's work. It's so warm, it's so hot, you perspire. Yes, you perspire. Then you perspire. What do you get? Perspiration. But you don't mind it because it's summertime and the living's easy. So you say, I think I'll go down. Let's go down and dig the real cool sounds at Mr. Kelly's. You come in Mr. Kelly's and you taste a while. Yes, Daddy, you drink a while. And you drink. What do you get? The check. You don't mind it because it's summertime. Living's easy. What do you care? Your daddy's rich. You got a good-looking mother. Imagine everybody with a good-looking mother and a rich daddy. Ho-ho. Summertime. That's what the song says. Living easy.

0: 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I will also have smooth jazz news, a rock to jazz connection, Sinatra and Friends, and more. 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
3: 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So it's time to climb aboard this time machine and get this party started. Hey, you better strap yourselves in. You're in for a bumpy ride right here on Memory Lane. Memory Lane.

You're tuned to the best in smooth jazz and classic R&B throwbacks right here on your favorite digital source. You know, they say breaking up is hard to do, but not Teddy Pendergrass. Hey, this 1977 release from his self-titled LP reached number 5 on Billboard's Hot Soul Singles chart. On deck, I Like the Way You Move was a hit recorded by Big Boy and Sleepy Brown, officially known as the hip-hop group Outkast. So let's go ahead and kick this groove into overdrive right here on Memory Lane. Memory Lane.

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0: 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Right here on

It's Bounding Down, bringing you the best in smooth jazz and classic R&B. Man, I'm telling you, outside it's hotter than a snail's tail on a hot griddle. Hey, if you hit the beach, I don't care who you are. Take some sunscreen, some lip balm, and be sure to hydrate. And alcohol does not count. You need electrolytes and not sugar-based drinks. So let's work together to stay safe and to stay healthy. Speaking of some sweet stuff on deck, here's a little ear candy by Cameo right here on Memory Lane.

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But I don't know about that. As many times as we've loved and we've shared love and made love, it doesn't seem to me like it's enough. It's just not enough, baby.

0: I don't care whether you're swinging in Hollywood with Kool and the Gang or out to sea on a cruise liner. You've got it locked in to the hippest trip on the planet. Don't touch that dial. I've got music coming up by Nucleus, Steve Arrington, and many, many more. Let's go ahead and dance into this next four-song set right here on Memory Lane.
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Hey, we're jamming to the pulsating sound of Nucleus right here on Memory Lane. Hey, I've got time for about one more song in this first hour of Memory Lane, so don't touch that dial. Hey, I'll catch you on the other side with music from Snap right here on Memory Lane. Memory Lane.

I'm telling you now, breaking it down like an old shotgun. Welcome back to the second hour of Memory Lane. Hey, this global reunion happens each and every week, same time, same digital source. Hey, for a special request or dedication on a future show, you can hit your main man up on the request line, and that's at 844-588-4239. Hey, let's go ahead and turn the hands of time back to music from Vaughn Mason. It's time to bounce, rock, and skate right here on Memory Lane.

Well, I'm telling you now, keeping it coming with the best classic jazz and R&B, currently 26 minutes inside the second hour of Memory Lane. Hey, let's continue to jam with music from the king of pop himself, Michael Jackson. Let's go on and get it, Mike, right here on Memory Lane. Memory Lane. Memory Lane.

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I and I got time for one more groove, man, so I and I guan, drink wata, and mind my own business. Right here on Memory Lane. 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

0: 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And if the telephone isn't your thing, you can always drop your main man an email at memorylaneinfo@yahoo.com. I'm your main man, Tony Hall, serving up all your grooves ice cold. Let's keep the positivity up and the negativity down. Until the next time we share time, much love to you and peace.
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It's the Smooth Jazz Weekend. I don't know what kind of week you've had, but I'm so glad you're here. The music is ready and the mood is set. 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She's at AltheaRenee.com. And joining her on guitar, we got Doc Powell covering Beyonce with Love on Top. 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So let's get busy.

0: On keys, Demetrius Hauser, with a track called You're Beautiful, and interesting that he improvised throughout the entire track. You can find out more about him. He's on Facebook, and we also are on Facebook. Go ahead and like us at Smooth Jazz Weekend. Hey, you made it through enough this week, so we're going to let the music carry the rest. 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It's the Smooth Jazz Weekend. We'll be right back.
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0: keyboardist, composer, producer on keys, Gino Rosario, with a track called Straighten Up, and you can check him out because he's on Facebook. Joining him on saxophone was Chris Gotber with Essential. 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I'm Tina E.
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0: was a very good friend of mine on keys, Tim Watson, with Chakras. 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And joining him was producer Divine Touch, featuring Reagan Whiteside with Grand Rising. He's on Facebook and kicking off set two of this hour on saxophone, Judah Seeley with Nighttime. You can check him out at judahseeley.com. 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And thank you for tuning in, listening, liking, and sharing. So let's spend the next few minutes exactly where we are. Set two continues on the other side of this break. It's the smooth jazz weekend, and it gets no smoother than this. I'm Tina E.
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beautifully done on keys. That was Rodney Kelly Jr. with The Drive. 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And joining him at the bottom of set two of this hour, Canadian bassist Brendan Rothwell with Think of You. You can show him some love. He's at BrendanRothwell.com. Thank you for joining me on this enchanting adventure. 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It's the Smooth Jazz Weekend. I'm Tina E. Hey, what's up, everybody? 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

guitar. That was Carl Roland with Rock With Me. You can find out more about him at MusonicRecords.com. And joining him also on guitar, Paul Brown with Nothing But Love. He's at PaulBrownJazz.net. And coming out the gate in set three of this hour, The Bend, the music firm with Alchemy. 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You really don't have to miss a show. And just like that, one big happy hour has passed already. Closing out the show today, we got Daniel Weatherspoon on keys with Lights Out. He's at DanielWeatherspoon.com. It's been an honor, an absolute pleasure. I'll see you next weekend. I'm Tina E.

0: नमस्ते सीताराम अस्सलाम वालेकुम स्वागतम सबको वेलकम टू डिस्को प्रेमी। I am Samaru. I'll be here for the next 3 hours, also presenting to you the best of Bollywood dance and party music. 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I hope you guys having a nice day and a wonderful weekend as far, because the weekend has just started, right? So it's time to get on with some party dance and party music, Bollywood style. So we're gonna start off with Shreya Ghoshal and the song Dhak Bhaja Kashyap Bhaja. Let's enjoy the voice of Shreya Ghoshal. Sitaram, and welcome to each and every one of you. Hope that you will enjoy the music and the program Disco Premi with me, Samaru, on the number one station in the world, that's Lehman Radio.
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That was Shreya Ghoshal and chorus with Dhak Baja, Kushar Baja. We're going to continue now with one from the 2012 movie Race. The movie is Allah Dua Hai, sung by Atif Aslam, Vishal Dadlani, Anushka Manchandra, Ritu Pathak. Here is Allah Duai.

on 8, the race, the first moving race. This one is done by Sean KK Sunidhi Chauhan, and the song is Dekho Nashe Me. Let's enjoy Sean KK and Sunidhi.

Yes, that's the song Deko Nashimi. We're gonna continue now and we're gonna go back to the 1995 for this one. And the movie Ram Jani, and the song is done by Bali Brahmabhat, and the song is Pump Up the Bhangra. Let's enjoy from Ram Janam 1999.

by Alu Arjun, Smriti Hassan, and the song is Down, Down, Dapa. Here is Telugu music from the Telugu.

We're gonna continue on with the same race series. This one is from Race 3, Party Chaleon by Mika Singh. Let's enjoy on Lehman Road.

0: Yes, that's Pete Nika Singh, Aryan Bantil, and the next vocalist was Vicky Herdick, and the song was Party Chaleon.
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0: Oh, yes, you are listening to the best of Bollywood dance and party music on the program Disco Premier with Misa Maru on the number one station in the world, that's Lemon Radio. We're going to continue now with the voice of Vishal Mishra. Rahul Seth begun. And the song is Nacho Nacho from the 2025 movie RRR. The movie RRR from 2025. Here is Nacho Nacho. And the meaning of Nacho is to dance. So let's dance, dance.

Yes, the Bhangra Music Day at its finest. That was the voices of Vishal Mishra and Supre Ganj. We're going to continue now with Sunidhi Chauhan and Lab Janjawa with the song Dance Pe Chance. And this is from the 2008 movie Rab Me Di Janjawa. Let's enjoy from 2008. Sunidhi Chauhan and Lab Janjawa. Dance Pe Chance.

from the 2017 movie Rais, and this one is done by Paulie Pandey as a favorite of many. Here is Layla Melayla.

We're gonna continue now with the Talago vibes, and the movie was Ready 2008. It's done by Rajiv Kalpana, and the song is Minne Pelakokoniyan from the movie Ready 2008. Talago songs for you.

We're going to jump into the time machine now and to the end, 1989 for this one. The movie was Ram Lakhan. This one is done by Anuradha Parvar and Udas, and the song is Tera Naam Liya. Here's from the 1989 movie Ram Lakhan.

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That's the voice of Manhar Udas and Anuradha Padma with the song Tere Naam Liya. We're going to continue now with one by Arjit Singh, Jonathan Gandhi, and the song is What a Jhumka.

0: 춤과?
1: Yes, this one is from the 2023 movie Rocky aur Rani ki Prem Kahani. This one is done by Arjit Singh, Jonita Gandhi, and the song is What a Jhumka. We'll continue with a party, dance and party music, Bollywood style, right after tea.
0: What, Chumka?

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3: Oh, yes, I am Samaru, welcoming you to the second hour of Disco Premie, the program where you can listen to the best of dance and party music, Bollywood style. I would like to say blessings to Uncle Harry, to Auntie Ramdev. Blessings to you, my loyal listeners, as well as Asha Kamachi, one of my other loyal listeners. Blessings to you also, to Nika, to Carissa. Also, blessings to Glenn, to Jennifer. 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So divine blessings to each and every one of you. We're going to continue with some more Bollywood dance and party music. This one is done by Alka Yagnik and Kumar Sanu. The song is Tere Aane Se, and this is from the 2009 movie, Miss Vagela, correct? Yeah, 2004, not 2009. The 2005 movie run here is Kumar Sanu, Alka Yagnik with Aane Se. Tere Aane Se.

of Kumar Sanu and Alka Yagnik. We're going to continue with one from the 2013 movie R. Rajkumar, and this one is done by Antara Mishra, and the song is Kardu. Let's enjoy Antara Mishra.

we're gonna move on with the in the year 2002, and the movie was Raz. Oh, is Raz? I think it's still a movie. People look at it on YouTube. And this one had the voices of Kumar Sanu. Udit Narayan, Sarika Kapoor, and the song is Mujhe Teri Jaisi Ladki. Let's enjoy Sarika Kapoor, Udit Narayan from the 2002 movie Raz.

We're going to continue with Mumtaz Sharma and Kios with the movie Say, with the song Say Mama from the Telugu 5.

We're gonna continue now with the voices of Usha Mangeshkar, Kanchan, and the song is Dil Dena. Let's enjoy from the movie Rafu Chakkar from the year 1975.

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1: 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I would like to say blessings to each and every one of you who are logged on and listening. I hope that you are enjoying the music, Bollywood, party, and dance music like this one by Shreya Ghoshal. Shreya Ghoshal, Neveri Nora, and Patahi. The song is Oh Mama Titima. This is one of my favorite from 2025. Let's listen to a single by Noah Rehi, Shreya Ghoshal, and chorus. Oh Mama Titima.

We're gonna continue now with Dalid Mehendi. Dalid Mehendi A.R. Rahman, and the song is K.S. Chitra is also another artist in this. So Dalid Mehendi, A.R. Rahman, and K.S. Chitra, and the song is Rang Di Basanti, from the movie Rang Di Basanti. Let's enjoy.

Yes, that's the song Rang Di Basanti from the title track from the movie Rang Di Basanti from the year 2006. And this one is done by Dalet Mehendi and

Jasra Joshi, and the song is Vahi, and it's from the 2018 movie Russo. The 2018 movie Russo. Here is Joshi. Jasraj Joshi, Yuhi.

Yes, we're going to continue with one from the 2018 movie Raid, and it's done by Sukhwinder Singh. Black Jamal, let's enjoy.

continue with a Telugu song done by Pungi Rajkumar, and the song is Raja De Raja. Let's enjoy Telugu music at its finest.

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